0: Baby Drew locked in, as always. I'm not surprised. It is Nightly with Jade and Tyler. Oh, this feels so good. I just need a cocktail. I need somebody to I need an Uber, Lyft, drop me off a cocktail, a beverage. I'll pay double. Just kidding. Next weekend, it is 4th of July weekend, so you got to thank a lot of people, which I'm incredibly jealous of, that a lot of y'all aren't going to be going to work for like more than 3 days next week. I could see a lot of people taking Thursday off and Friday, and then an extended, maybe even Monday and Tuesday. Why not work the system? So you got a lot going on next weekend. It's going to be the 250th anniversary of America. America, let's go. DJ Baby Drew in the mix.
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2: The U.S. Treasury quietly released its official financial report for 2025. It appears by its own numbers, the U.S. government seems insolvent. It's reported that the Treasury shows about $6 trillion in assets and over $47 trillion in liabilities. 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

0: It is Nightly with Jaden Tyler, as always. DJ Baby Drew, you get five stars, two thumbs, and two shots of Rumplements for that amazing mix. Jade has been on assignment all week. She'll return on Monday night. Can't wait to hear about all of her shenanigans and all the fun that she's had this week. It is Nightly with Jaden Tyler coming up in the third hour. Coming up next, Hillary Duff. You want to go see her live in Nashville? Ascend Amphitheater, July 30th, Airfare Hotel. That national keyword to enter in at nightlywithjadentyler.com. Coming up next hour, Nightly with Jaden Tyler.
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0: I guess I really never paid attention to this. It's nightly with Jade and Tyler. Jade on assignment. She is off tonight. Do you ever shower before you get in the pool? Are you a, quote, dry stroker? I gotta be honest. I can't ever think where I've showered before. Usually, I mean, I'm gonna shower if I worked all day or if I was outside or if I went to get a workout in. Yeah, I'll shower and then get in the pool, but usually I'm not at the gym. So, unfortunately, I never really have to shower. I never really thought about that. But in an online poll, people were split 50-50. 52% said they do not rinse off before getting in a public pool. 44% say that they do. So what's your move? Are you a rinse off or are you a straight in the pool? I mean, let's be real. There's a lot of people doing some things they shouldn't be doing in the pool. Like, the bleach takes care of everything. Am I right?
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0: We're officially in it. Summertime. It is Nightly with Jade and Tyler. And here are some of the most outrageous carnival foods that I've seen on this list. It's come from the Spicy Chefs. And some of the most outrageous options you could find if you're heading to the carnival this year, your state fair. Number one on the list, deep fried butter. I've never had deep fried butter, but I imagine it can't be great. The cheeseburger donuts in at number two. That's a solid burger right there. When the bun is two donuts. Yes, sign me up. Chocolate covered bacon. What can go wrong there? Two great things. Deep fried bubble gum. There's no gum in the center. It's just flavoring. Interesting. Peanut butter and jelly corn dogs and mac and cheese ice cream all on the list. Wow. I do need a turkey leg and one of those funnel cakes. Oh, those are so delicious. It's Nightly.
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0: is Nightly with Chade and Tyler. Chade on assignment. She is off tonight. I can't think ever in my life getting hurt from a toilet. I saw this weird stat today. About every 12 minutes, someone is injured by a toilet. That's about 45,000 Americans injured by the porcelain throne annually. There are many ways to hurt yourself around the toilet, from slipping on a wet bathroom floor to a variety of bruises or broken bones from sitting down when the seat is up. Yikes. And it's not uncommon to die on the toilet. Wasn't that Elvis, how he went out with a peanut butter and banana sandwich on the toilet? Be careful. And I could definitely see maybe being injured if you're intoxicated and you have to, you know, your little tummy's upset. But yeah, be careful this weekend. Don't get injured by a toilet.
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0: This summer, it's not just a want, it's a need. 93Q's A Summer to Remember is sending one fan and a guest to New York City to see Olivia Dean live August 14th at Madison Square Garden. 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

I got drive, I don't need a car. Money really all that we fiendin' for. 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Fall off what? I ain't seen the horse. 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

0: Central New York has a very good hospital, but there's one kind of hospital it doesn't have. 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
2: How do they say that sometimes when people have an opinion and it's not necessarily the majority that has the same opinion, they say, I'm going to die on this hill.
3: Or, I like to do
2: die
3: that a lot.
2: On this hill. You have a very strong
3: opinion.
2: And you don't care if anyone else agrees. You're just going to die on that hill and defend it.
3: Well, I had said something yesterday, and I thought I was saying something that pretty much everybody would agree with, but you're on the upside of the fence here thinking that I'm crazy. And it was when you brought up ranch dressing.
2: Ranch dressing.
3: It was in a news story
2: there
3: yesterday.
2: There are so many soccer cup fans that are traveling to the U.S. that are falling in love with ranch dressing, which apparently is not really popular in a lot of other countries.
3: Yeah.
2: So they made some TSA-approved packets of ranch dressing so that they can get them through airports.
3: My son loves.
2: So that's how it started.
3: He loves ranch dressing.
2: Right.
3: And he should. He's 12.
2: I'm a fan of ranch dressing.
3: You love ranch dressing.
2: Huge fan of ranch.
3: You shouldn't be a fan of ranch dressing because you're an adult. What I'm saying is this. I think as a child, it is okay to be in love with ranch dressing. But as you get older, that should no longer be your condiment of choice. I think it's for kids. It's a kid's condiment.
2: Why would you say that? Why is it a kid's condiment?
3: I don't know. I feel like adults should be going and moving on to blue cheese.
2: I enjoy, give me some sort of creamy condiment / dressing. You have my name written all over it. It's just that sometimes I'm not in the mood for blue cheese. Like normally when we go out to dinner and there's a salad included, I always ask for ranch dressing.
3: I don't like that.
2: Are you not a fan of ranch dressing?
3: No, I'm not. I've never been a fan of ranch dressing. I don't get the appeal with ranch dressing.
2: But you're the first person to call it, it's a kid's condiment.
3: I feel like it's a kid's condiment.
2: All right, well, I'm posting that photo, a photo of it, but question for us right up on our Ted and Amy 93Q Facebook page, and we have a 4-pack of tickets to a Syracuse Mets game for anybody. You know, we'll randomly draw for that if anybody is willing.
3: They're gonna
2: there's gonna be so
3: people
2: much
3: are gonna hate. Hate
2: there's gonna be a lot of haters
3: because there's a lot of passionate ranch fans. I get it. I know that they're out there. My wife is also a huge fan of ranch.
2: Now, are there other condiments or dressings that you are considering just for kids or no?
3: Ketchup is a kid's condiment also.
2: All right, but you use ketchup.
3: But you can use it. I'll give you an example. If you're having French fries, have at it. Ketchup's in play. If you're having your cheeseburger, me personally, I like a plain burger. That's fine. But you can still use your ketchup on your burger.
2: Okay.
3: You cannot use ketchup on a hot dog as an adult. That is a big no-no. And if you ever put ketchup on an Italian sausage sandwich, I'm leaving the room. I will leave the room.
2: Are you thinking you're going to scar your children with all of these really strong opinions on different kinds of condiments?
3: Well, no, because they're okay to do all this. So by the time they're an adult, I think they'll be able to handle it.
2: So you don't say to your son, enjoy your ranch dressing now.
3: You only got a few years left.
2: Because by the time you're 12, you're not going to be able to use this anymore. I don't say that.
3: I let him just do what he's doing.
2: I see.
3: Enjoy it.
2: Okay.
3: And then we'll have that talk. When he becomes a man, we'll have that talk then.
2: You said I could pose this.

0: You're going to be getting some hate.
1: There's got to be some ranch haters out there, though, that can stick up for me.
0: Now, are you the crumbly blue cheese and love Italian dressing?
1: I love a crumbly blue cheese.
0: I love a crumbly blue cheese with Italian. I feel like Italian. Those that like the crumbly blue cheese and Italian, there's nowhere else to go. You that just absolutely love that.
1: I always ask a restaurant, do you have crumbly blue?
0: Uh-huh.
1: That's always one of my questions.
0: Don't get me wrong. I like blue cheese, but I think that's much more of a distinct taste than ranch dressing. Ranch is just kind of, everybody loves ranch.
1: Kids love ranch.
0: Okay.
1: Kids.
0: Well, we're posting that now. If anybody would like to comment, and again, we got those Syracuse Mets tickets for somebody who has a comment, even if you're willing to give Joey a hard time.
1: Please take it easy on me.
0: 246 comments that have been made.
1: A lot of people are upset
0: with me. Many of them not agreeing with your stance that you talked about earlier this morning. Go ahead.
1: Well, ranch had got brought up on yesterday's show, and I had said that I think ranch after childhood should no longer be a thing. Now, kids can use ranch dressing all they want, but as you become an adult, maybe you should switch to blue cheese or something else is what I had stated. It's not for adults.
0: Your reason being is?
1: It's for kids. Ranch is for kids. Blue cheese is for adults.
0: Now, we should mention that his wife is a big ranch fan.
1: Yes.
0: And just kind of rolls her eyes and is like, yeah, I can eat whatever I want to.
1: She's allowed to have her ranch. I look down at her as she's enjoying it, but she's allowed to have it.
0: And when your kids reach a certain age, are you then going to tell them they can't eat ranch dressing, or you're just going to make fun of them when they do?
1: When my son turns 18, we'll have a little bit of a sit down.
0: 18. Okay, good.
1: 18 is when I'm going to sit down with them and say, okay, I hope you enjoyed ranch for the first 18 years of your life. You are no longer allowed to have it.
0: If you want to be a man,
1: you don't have
0: to forego the ranch dressing. All right, so what are you thinking? Most of the comments, I mean, we have a lot of ranch fans. A
1: lot of ranch
0: fans. That think you're full of it.
1: But there are some people sticking up for me, Amy.
0: Okay.
1: I do see a couple that stick up for me, but most people are saying that ranch is the way to go. And I will say this. I do have ranch on one occasion. I have broken the rule.
0: Well.
1: And that is, Brianna really helped me out with this. Because she said, depends on the ranch. Dinosaur Barbecue's ranch is the best with their fried green tomatoes. And I will eat Dinosaur's fried green tomatoes. And I didn't realize that was ranch I was dipping it in. Now I know that that is a form of ranch dressing. I thought it was something else, but it is ranch, okay, and I have had it.
0: All right, so that's more adult ranch is what you're saying.
1: Yes, it's for the adults, okay. That ranch.
0: I was trying to find the guy. There's so many since the last time I looked, but there was one guy that was all about agreeing. Oh, here we go. Joey could not be more correct, and honestly, this is the hill I will die on.
1: Wow.
0: At some point in life, there's a natural progression. You learn to do your own laundry. You stop eating cereal for dinner.
1: Yes.
0: And you put down the ranch dressing. Blue cheese just hits different. It has character. It has chunks.
1: So true.
0: It shows the world you've figured some things out. Tater tots, french fries, vegetables, anything requiring a dip. Blue cheese, simply the correct answer.
1: This guy's amazing.
0: Ranch is just what happens when someone describes a salad to a glass of milk and calls it a condiment.
1: This is just...
0: This guy.
1: That
0: is
1: the
0: perfect post. I think he should be your
1: best
0: friend. I think he might be your best friend.
1: The perfect post. It was so correct. It was so well done. And it was so true.
0: And there are many, many that totally disagree with Joey.
1: Yeah, a lot of people love their ranch.
0: I thought that this was so ridiculous that I said, I've got to give away a prize or else no one's going to comment, which you guys will comment either way. But we do have a 4-pack of tickets to an upcoming Syracuse Mets game, your choice, a home game. So any random comment is maybe going to win that. I'll choose one after the show is over.
1: And I want to throw out, it's criminal. If you are dipping your chicken wings in ranch, that is criminal. That should not even be legal. All right. So I just want to take it one step further. Chicken wings
0: got a lot of opinions
1: and blue
0: there,
1: cheese.
0: A lot of opinions.
1: They are married together.
0: I like both, but I just normally if I order a salad out, I order ranch dressing.
1: Somebody said if you order ranch with your chicken wings and buffalo, the wait staff will look down at you and actually roll their eyes at you.
0: Oh, boy.
1: So
0: good to know.
1: Again, what I'm saying isn't that crazy. I'm saying what people are thinking is what
0: okay,
1: I'm doing.
0: Joey.
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1: Causing issues this morning.
2: You're really getting some flack today. Not so much that you have called ranch dressing a kid condiment and that any adult should not be actually eating ranch anymore. That was controversial enough.
1: Yes. But I mean, comment that I allow my wife to eat it. And obviously, I don't allow my wife. She eats whatever she wants in our home. If anything, she runs the house and she allows me to do things inside our home. Not that way at all.
2: We did have one of our fine listeners, though, that did not like the way you put that.
1: Well, I thought I said it in a joking manner.
2: Yes. He was just kidding. Oh, there's a leaf blower.
1: That's the leaf blower.
2: One would think that radio station, you'd choose not to come before 10 o'clock, but it's fine. It kind of adds to the whole atmosphere around here.
1: But she can have ranch whenever she wants it.
2: I can't start this whole conversation again tomorrow, so we might as well get this done too, because Joey's being very judgy today. I was talking about how this is turning into a watermelon summer for me already.
1: Yeah.
2: Because I have gotten two watermelons now, and I'm hooked on them. I found these really, really juicy watermelons. Not the yellow watermelon we were talking about a couple weeks ago, but just regular seedless watermelon. And the first one was so good that I went back and got another one. And what were you saying that's...
1: Well, I don't have the passion on watermelon like I do with ranch. But I will say this, I do find watermelon to be very overrated, and it would be in my short top five list of the most overrated fruits.
2: And the fact that you have a top five overrated fruit list kind of...
1: I think everybody does. Okay. It's right in their back pocket. I like to put it out there, though, to the world.
2: So watermelon is in your top five of
1: overrated. I will still eat a watermelon.
2: Okay.
1: I just find it to be very overrated.
2: The other things that are on your overrated...
1: Strawberries. Overrated.
2: So how can you think that strawberries are overrated?
1: Again, I will eat a strawberry. I just don't find it to be anything special. Now, on the flip side, raspberries.
2: See, I'm not a big fan of raspberries.
1: That's an amazing fruit.
2: There are seeds in them. There's a lot of seeds.
1: Delicious.
2: Just small enough to get stuck in my teeth or something like that.
1: Pineapple.
2: Pineapple is, yes. I like pineapple.
1: Good.
2: I would not...
1: A lot of flavor. You're not putting that in your top five.
2: I mean, I will eat all kinds of fruit. I'm trying to think of what fruit I don't like, but pineapple's not...
1: Blueberries good.
2: Blueberries, I do like a good blueberry.
1: Blackberries. I would probably put a blackberry in the top five.
2: You're a berry guy.
1: I'm a big berry guy, except for the straw.
2: Not strawberry. How are you feeling about banana? I mean, banana's got to be in your top five of favorite fruits.
1: I'm not a banana guy, but I understand it. I'm not going to say it's overrated because I get it. They're delicious. I'm just not that guy.
2: Okay.
1: And I do enjoy me some banana bread. I'm just not the type that's going to grab a banana.
2: Banana. Sure.
1: Peel it and start munching on it.
2: Now, this is going to be close to home. So I want you to think before you respond.
1: I don't want to upset anybody else.
2: Apples.
1: Apples are weird because I'm going to start by saying apple pie is the greatest thing ever created.
2: Okay.
1: It's my number one sweet treat.
2: All right.
1: But when it comes to just a plain apple, it's okay. I got it right in the middle. I'm not going to say it's overrated.
2: We are in apple country, babe. So
1: I just shouted out the pie. Apple pie is number one on my list.
2: All right. But just eating a raw apple.
1: Eating a raw apple, mediocre.
2: Mediocre.
1: Just me. It's not overrated. Yeah. It's right there in the middle. It's fine.
2: I think both of us agree on the melon, like the honeydew melon. You can have
1: a lot going on with the honeydew.
2: Well, you can have a really, really good one, or you can have a really, really bad one, which is kind of the same way with watermelon.
1: Yeah.
2: But your honeydew, you get yourself a good juicy one, nothing like it.
1: Sure.
2: But then, through the good ones, you just get a...
1: I just want to do one more shout out. Shout out to the plum. I think people forget about how good a plum is. You get a good plum, that is a dream come true.
2: Plum's good.
1: Is amazing.
2: I'll give you. Sometimes the skin's a little weird.
1: When it's nice and soft and squishy.
2: You like a soft skin. Sure. Yeah.
1: Love me a plum.
2: There's so many other fruits. Grapes.
1: Grapes are fine.
2: I like grapes.
1: They're kind of with the apple. They're there.
2: Peach.
1: A peach is good.
2: Peach.
1: And a pear is yummy, but a pear is tough to eat, too. Mm. And it's tough to find a ripe pear.
2: Okay.
1: Not easy to do.
2: It's a fine line between a really good one and a not so good.
1: A kiwi is great, but tough to eat. Do you want to peel it? Do you want to cut it? Then you got the fur. It's going to get in your mouth.
2: It's a whole fruit thing.
1: So there's a lot going on with the kiwi.
2: A lot of fruit.
1: But I think we discussed most of the good ones.
2: I think we did.
1: I think that's good.
2: I still, for me, it's going to be a watermelon summer.
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3: You go, girl. There is this woman who is going viral on TikTok, and I know this is a controversial thing to say.
4: Yeah.
3: But apparently she's staying at one of the hotels with a pool or resorts with a pool, where we've talked about this before, where people go down, I think, before they go to bed at night.
4: At like 5:30 in the morning, they stake out their chairs.
3: And they put a towel
4: on those
3: chairs. So then those of us that actually would like some sort of a chair near the pool never get one.
4: Right.
3: And a lot of times, I would say 50 to 80% of the people aren't in the chairs.
4: Right.
3: But it is supposed to be the polite thing to do to leave the towels in the chairs. Well, there's this woman that, like, she walked around an empty pool deck removing all the towels that were put in the chairs to reserve them.
4: Ooh.
3: And in the caption, she said the same people would hog chairs all week, leaving none for the people who were actually at the pool. And she did it, she said, as a surprise for people when they came back down.
4: I bet that would be a surprise.
3: It would be a surprise. And she, you know, we've kind of gone through this because there are some places now that are not allowing that.
4: Right.
3: Or at least there's a time limit on it. But she's getting a lot of flack. And a lot of support. It depends how you're looking. If you're one of these people that do that every time you go to a resort or a hotel,
4: yeah,
3: you're giving her a lot of flack. Other ones, so they've gotten, this video, by the way, has gotten more than 3 million views.
4: Holy cow.
3: And so there are showing people the love or telling her to stay on her own lawn.
4: I mean, I've been there. I know
3: so
4: how that is when you go down there and there's no chairs available because everyone has staked them out with their stuff.
3: And it's not so much when you go down during a really popular time.
4: Right.
3: And there's people that are using the chairs because you're like, I should have gotten down here
4: earlier.
3: Just make
4: that a blanket policy. There's no saving.
3: When 60 to 80% of them are empty, but there's a towel on them, that just makes me crazy.
4: Exactly. Or at least have like a 15-minute time limit or something.
3: Yeah, but how are you going to police that?
4: Because if you got to go to the bathroom.
3: Right. Or if you're swimming,
4: yeah,
3: you know, don't even get me started on the whole swim up bar thing. Cause like whoever gets there, there's just like one person who just goes to the bathroom in the water.
4: And you know they're peeing.
3: Yeah.
4: It's disgusting.
3: But you go, girl. Maybe this will start a new trend where people are just collecting all the towels.
4: Maybe.
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2: Some interesting dating news. 42-year-old Lisa Catalano, who went viral for posting billboards along California's Highway 101 to find a husband.
3: Oh, I heard about this.
2: Announced she found a boyfriend.
3: Really?
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3: Kind of desperate.
2: She received around 4,000 dating applications through MaryLisa.com. And that's with two R's.
3: Okay.
2: Like MaryLisa.com. Get it? Now, despite the massive response, she ended up meeting this guy on a dating app.
3: Oh, really? She spent all that money on the advertising.
2: All that money, and then it turns out that she met him on a dating app. And so her 35-year-old boyfriend, who had seen her billboard, just did not apply through that.
3: Yeah.
2: Because he may have thought...
3: Desperate. I'm thinking desperate.
2: But anyway, she, I believe, is in love and they're dating.
3: See, there's someone for everyone, right?
2: And I just wanted to mention that if you have been waiting with bated breath about the ABC Bachelorette season featuring the Secret Lives of Mormon Wives, Taylor Frankie Paul.
3: It might actually happen.
2: It may be released. They shelved it just days before.
3: Right.
2: But, you know.
3: Some bad press.
2: I mean, they didn't postpone it. They canceled it. But, I mean, obviously, they didn't get rid of the season.
3: Right.
2: And they had to pay her anyway. So they might as well capitalize on that.
3: Oh,
2: so maybe
3: sure.
2: As soon as next month, you might be seeing the last season.
3: Well,
2: of the
3: I think it's going to be a built-in gangbuster audience because everyone wants to know what the big controversy is.
2: And
3: right?
2: She's crazy. She's controversial. She's a little cray-cray. I will give you that. It was a little too controversial with all that, you know, domestic violence stuff, but I think that has been settled. The charges were dropped, and so I believe now they're...
3: What's more desperate, buying billboards and taxi ads or going on the television show, The Bachelorette?
2: I wouldn't say desperate. They know what they want in life, and they're
3: desperate.
2: Going after it.
3: Seems kind
2: There's
3: of desperate
2: nothing wrong with that.
3: I guess.
2: By the way, you have a photo shoot for your billboard.
3: Yeah.
2: Coming up next week.
3: That's what you
2: ready.
3: Want to see driving into work, isn't it?
2: MaryTed.com. With two R's.
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3: The story is embarrassing for a couple of different reasons.
4: Oh, no.
3: My comprehension of technology, I believe, is one of the main ones.
4: Okay.
3: Because, as you know, I have been searching for wireless earbuds. Because I've always had, when I'm not listening to 93Q, the number one hit music station, if I'm exercising or cleaning the house or cooking.
4: You got your true crime podcast going?
3: I got my podcast going and things like that. And I have earbuds that are, they just came with a phone. They hook right up and they clip.
4: The corded ones.
3: And that's very, sometimes not convenient because they get caught on things. So I believe either you or the husband had to explain to me that there was a difference between Wi-Fi and Bluetooth because I could not for the life of me figure out how I could, let's say, take these wireless earbuds to the track if there was no Wi-Fi. So I got over that. That's embarrassing in itself.
4: Okay.
3: I know that you were willing to give me a pair of earbuds and yet they weren't charging up or something.
4: Okay.
3: So I thankfully only went and bought a very cheap pair of earbuds, wireless earbuds, at the store the other day.
4: All right.
3: I believe that my ear may be misshaped, just like how I have told you in the past that my butt crack is because it does not allow thongs to fit it. I don't know if I have an unusually small butt crack.
4: You have some orifice issues?
3: But I, for some reason, the thong never fit. Or my buttocks are too big. So I want you to think about, no, don't think about that. But think about the fact that I feel like my ear might be misshapen because I have the hardest time fitting these earbuds into my ear. I know that there's different shapes to fit into your ear canal.
4: Did they come with like different things?
3: Well, I just got the ones where you like put them in and they kind of lay on your ear.
4: I didn't get the loops,
3: which leads me to my embarrassing story.
4: Okay.
3: So I would put them in my ear and I use the different shape of ear canal, whatever. And they kept falling out. And I thought, this is ridiculous because everybody has these. They, you know, they exercise with them and all this stuff.
4: Okay.
3: So the other night, I had my earbuds in because the husband was mowing the lawn and I wanted to be listening.
4: All right.
3: And I was doing some baking. So I had my earbuds in and I go to take a pan of cookies out of the oven. Not only does one earbud fall out and fall into the oven, but it fell underneath where the natural gas flame is.
4: Oh, no.
3: And totally burst into flames.
4: No.
3: As I was listening to a podcast.
4: Oh, no.
3: I mean, I thought because at first, what do you do? It fell out of my ear.
4: Well,
3: and I thought, if I grab it quick, then I can get it out and it will only be slightly singed.
4: Oh,
3: but no, it fell right into the orifice.
4: So now you only got.
3: And it burst into flames.
4: You got one earbud now.
3: So then, yes. And I still baked the cookies,
4: oh,
3: and I wasn't sure that I should because the ear, it seemed to be flaming up very quickly. And so now I have one earbud.
4: Oh.
3: I just actually, and again, they were like $20.
4: You should probably get the one with the loop.
3: I got the loop this time. I just ordered more.
4: I think that you're going to
3: But I was so embarrassed. Am I the only one that can't fit an earbud into my ear or no? Maybe I was putting them in wrong. Are you supposed to put them down or up?
4: Down. You're supposed to have them down. And there's one for the left and one for the right.
3: No, I got that.
4: Okay.
3: And I learned how to charge them up. And it turns out you don't need Wi-Fi.
4: No.
3: They go right on your phone with the Bluetooth. So I was so embarrassed with just the whole thing because I feel like just from beginning to end, I was an idiot. And I have some ones that loop around now. Do they have a place where you can get them like custom made?
4: Probably.
3: They probably do, but
4: I should probably go to like a hearing aid store. They probably sell them there.
3: I should probably figure it out before I get something that's more expensive.
4: Yeah.
3: Because let's just say that cookie baking could have cost me a pretty penny. And you should have seen it. Here, I'm baking. I lean over, flying out.
4: Yeah. That's a shame.
3: I think I put them in wrong. Or it's
4: you probably were wearing them wrong. And yeah, that's
3: okay,
4: it.
3: The chick on the ad, she's running with them in.
4: Yeah.
3: So I believe
4: a lot of people do.
3: There's
4: a lot of people can do that.
3: I mean, one would think I could bake cookies with

0: You would think.
1: AirPods. Yeah. Well, okay, well, lesson learned. Kind of embarrassing, or was it not as embarrassing as I thought it was?
0: Well, it's embarrassing now that you've shared it with everyone.
1: Yeah.
0: You probably could have just gotten away with never telling anyone.
1: And what do I do with just one AirPod?
0: Yeah, that's kind
1: probably
0: of,
1: should throw that out.
0: Kind of pointless now.
1: All right. Lesson learned. And how much do we learn about those that don't know about Wi-Fi and Bluetooth and the difference?
0: And who's going to ever eat one of your cookies again?
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1: The morning show is the best.
2: We take for granted, you know, around here that we have plenty of natural resources, especially water, where we have abundance of water, but where other parts of the country are really hurting. Lawyer Joe Stanley says there's a case in Arizona that has mirrored a TV show. He talked about that, about someone stealing water that isn't theirs.
3: This lawsuit was brought and the court said, well, we're not going to wait for the state to do something. You can bring your lawsuit. Also, surprisingly, unrelated to this, I heard a story that they're trying to pass a bill in Arizona that allows these agricultural companies to pump the groundwater and sell it to the big cities because there's such a shortage of water because of the problem with the Colorado River. They've had to redistribute the water because there's a shortage.
2: So this is a big alfalfa farm, which is apparently taking 80% of the water in the county.
4: Oh, hell no.
2: The county residents are like, okay, we appreciate you growing alfalfa, but this is a little ridiculous. So that's the lawsuit he was talking about, which if you're a fan of Billy Bob Thornton's TV show, Goliath.
4: That's what that's
2: that
4: about.
2: A couple of years ago, and it was regarding an almond farm in California.
4: All right.
2: And that's what they were stealing the water for. And it was, I mean, there were big bucks that were being exchanged regarding the water.
4: Wait till they turn those taps on at Micron. You're not going to be able to flush your toilet more than once a week.
2: They're building
4: Cicero.
2: A whole other system Cicero just for
4: water.
2: Micron.
4: There's going to be a yellow let it mellow
2: I feel
4: alert.
2: Like they're crossing a lot of T's for this big plant.
4: Actually,
2: they know
4: they
2: how
4: are.
2: Much is taking
4: In fact, I think
2: electricity
4: they,
2: and water and all that.
4: I think they just gave the town of Clay like $30 million to help with the traffic situation on 31, getting the construction vehicles in and out. So
2: they are spending some money up
4: there.
2: They
4: are spending
2: money.
4: That's
2: for sure.
4: Yeah.
2: It's not as zen on 31 as it used to be. From my house to yours, I'm finding.
4: It's like a day trip now. Going from Baldwinsville to Cicero is a day trip on 31 now.
2: Well, it depends on the time. I mean, they're doing all they can, but you're kind of like, okay, what's all this traffic?
4: Yeah. I pack a cooler.
2: Sign of things to come.
4: Yeah.
2: It's called progress, babes.
4: I hear you.
2: Let's get into it.
0: This summer, it's not just a want. It's a need. 93Q's A Summer to Remember is sending one fan and a guest to New York City to see Olivia Dean live August 14th at Madison Square Garden. 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

0: Station. Are you, Ted, a dry stroker?
1: I really don't want to get into that at this hour.
0: We're family friendly here.
1: Family's listening.
0: Yeah. That means that you get into a public pool without showering first.
1: Well, then, yes, I would be a dry stroker.
0: See? There you
1: go. Who's taking a shower before they get into a pool?
0: I don't know where you were going on that. I was asking you if you got into the shower before you got into the public pool.
1: I don't want to even imagine where you thought I was going with that.
0: I was not going anywhere. But yeah, they're saying actually this is a really good idea. In a poll online, people are kind of...
1: Before you get in the pool.
0: Well, let me tell you why. They're about 50-50 on this. They say that not to take a full shower, but just to kind of rinse off. It may seem unnecessary because you're getting into water.
1: Yeah.
0: But it helps to keep the pool clean. If you don't shower or rinse off...
1: That's not my problem.
0: There may be some dirt involved, but also, like, you look at the oils and body products that
1: that's
0: you
1: not,
0: use.
1: That's not my issue.
0: It can keep them from coming off in the water. And it's also important, this is your issue, to shower or rinse off afterwards.
1: After I get...
0: To get chlorine off your skin and your hair, and also wash off the other chemicals.
1: Right.
0: Although, isn't there something about getting out of a pool, and you kind of smell like chlorine, and you're kind of like... I don't know. I don't really want to take a shower. I don't know. I like that feeling. I like that feeling of getting out of the pool and being covered in chlorine. I don't know what it is. It dries.
1: And then you feel like you sanitized yourself or something?
0: You kind of feel very clean, which I don't think is the case.
1: Yeah, no.
0: But yeah, and they say that even though well-maintained pools obviously have a lot of chlorine.
1: Right.
0: When they are being used by multiple people.
1: Like your public pools.
0: Sometimes it just can't keep up.
1: There's not enough chlorine sometimes.
0: Sometimes it don't even get us started on hot tubs.
1: Don't go in a hot tub on a cruise ship that they let the little kids in. I mean, it's bad enough the adults are in there, but the little kids are just having a free-for-all.
0: We don't test it. You know what I'm saying?
1: I hear you.
0: It's just something to think about and just to kind of cut down, and it is everybody's problem. If everybody considers it something to be worried.
1: It's not up to me to keep the pool clean. They have people for that.
0: All right. Don't become a dry stroker.
1: Don't be a dry stroker.
0: Ted is actually known for.
1: That's going to be on my tombstone.
0: Okay. Don't become
1: Ted Long.
0: Dry stroker.
1: Dry stroker. Here lies Ted.
0: Okay.
1: Stroked it dry.
0: Okay. See now.
1: As far as the pools go. Right. And in parentheses. And, okay. As far as the pools go.
0: You got yourself a big tombstone, apparently. There's a lot going on there. And the fact that your name is Harry Long, I mean...
1: Dry stroker.
0: Oh, people, that'll be like a tourist attraction.
1: Right?
0: It really will be.
2: You see that guy's tombstone? Says he's a dry stroker.
0: Which is the whole pool thing.
2: As far as the pools go.
0: Parentheses.
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3: 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You know, we had a big discussion about overrated fruit, but we hadn't included you in that.
4: No, this was when I was gone. So we got into that a little bit in the Is It Me podcast, and I came up with my overrated fruit. As far as overrated fruits go, what's your grapefruit? What's the point of grapefruit?
3: Yeah, grapefruit.
4: I'm sorry.
5: That's good. That's overrated.
4: My grandparents used to say, have a half a grapefruit for breakfast. I'm like, no thanks. I'd like something that tastes good.
3: Please. I like grapefruit. It's just, it's a lot of work. You know what I mean?
4: Well,
3: you got to have one of those serrated spoons. But grapefruit is awesome.
4: Is it though?
3: I do like grapefruit.
5: It's for the older generation. I don't think a lot of kids are eating grapefruit.
4: I never got grapefruit.
3: All right. Yeah. Oranges, you know, that's also a lot of work. I like the taste, but
5: I like the small ones because they're easy to peel.
3: Yeah, I know those other ones.
5: Those tangerines.
4: Yes, tangerines.
3: Yeah.
5: Clementines. They peel so easily. They're good.
3: Yeah, but I could pound those.
5: I could eat like three of those.
3: Those peels are tough.
4: Yeah, I just never got grapefruit. As far as bananas go, it was just up until like a couple of years ago that I realized you could just rip as many off as you wanted to buy. I used to look for the smaller bunches.
3: Yeah. I know.
4: Realized you could just bust them apart and buy as many as you want.
3: I still feel very guilty about it, though. I don't know why. Like, I try to still look for the smaller bunches because I don't know why. I just feel bad.
4: They let you do it,
3: though. I know they do, but it's one of those things that I just always felt like I was breaking the law.
4: Well, it's not like you're, like, leaving just a single banana.
5: You can do the same thing that Ted's saying with grapes, too. If you get a bag of grapes and it's, like, overflowing, you don't want to buy that many. You just break it up and then put the rest into another bag.
3: No, you can't.
5: Yes, you can.
3: Yes, no, you can't. Yeah, I don't think you can.
5: You 100% can. You get what I'm saying?
4: What are you, the grape police?
3: Well, I'm just,
5: you
3: I don't
5: weigh
3: think
5: it after.
3: There's a reason people bag them. You're not supposed to do that.
5: But if the bag of grapes is overflowing and I don't want that many grapes, I'm going to break it up and put it into another bag, and I'm going to take the smaller bag.
4: And then you're
5: going to
4: lift it up off the scale while
3: you're not going to do that.
4: Just a little bit. Just
5: it's kind of legal.
4: Oh, we're very fruit forward in this week's Is It Me podcast.
3: Once you start talking fruit,
4: right?
3: Man, and there's even fruits you don't even remember. And then one of you brought it up. I'm like, how about that, a plum?
4: Yeah.
3: Wasn't even a thought about a plum.
4: My wife and I and my niece, she would come over on the weekends when we were doing the exotic fruit thing, where we would get like the star fruit and the...
3: You would do the exotic fruit thing?
4: Ugly fruit.
3: Do I want to know?
4: No, there was
3: sounds
4: just like...
3: Sounds dirty, but is not?
4: No, we would try all these bizarre fruits that you would never eat.
3: I don't think I knew that about
4: you. Yeah.
3: It's very exotic.
4: We went through a little period there. Where
3: an exotic fruit weekend.
4: Look
3: at you.
4: Pomegranates. We did some pomegranates. We used to do all sorts of.
3: And so your niece would
4: fruits.
3: Come over and try different things.
4: Right, right.
3: Yeah, your pomegranate. Never got into that.
4: It's a lot of work there.
3: It's work, and it's not really a seed. Do you eat it or something? It's like a seed you eat or something. I don't know.
4: It's a lot involved. Anyway, you can hear episode 69 of the Is It Me podcast brought to you by the Wildcat Sports Pub right at the corner of Milton and Hinsdale in the Home Depot Plaza in Camillus, NBT Bank Stadium, and their food truck on Paper Mill Island. 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
8: There's so much to see and do. 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
20: Partly to mostly cloudy for your Saturday, looking like a great day overall weather-wise, high of 81. Tonight, mainly clear skies, low 59. 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

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And all you've got to do is tell us why you need Olivia Dean for your chance to win. 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

Alex Warren's getting ready to drop a brand new album. It's called Wild Child, and that gets released on August 28th. 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

0: 93Q, the number one hit music station. I'm Joey Walker. 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

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We just dropped a brand new episode of the Is It Me podcast this week. Ted, Amy, and me, Joey. And we talk a lot about Ted's colonoscopy and a lot about fruit. 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

0: Hope you're having a great weekend so far. 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And this is Alex Warren with Ordinary.
1: They say the holy water's watered down, and this town's lost its faith. Our colors will fade eventually, so if our time is running out, day after day, we'll make the mundane a masterpiece. Oh my, my, oh my, my love, I take one look at you, you're taking me.

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1: Hit the Wall is sort of a pivotal moment in Daughter from Hell. It's the first song on the album, but it also, when we made it, felt sort of like the glue between many of the other songs on the record, thematically and also in terms of the production. It felt like the introduction to the album very immediately to me.

0: That was Gracie Abrams' Hit the Wall. It's Your Music Plus. Last time on Ted and Amy in the Morning.
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24: For the rest of your Saturday, partly to mostly cloudy, overall great day. High of 81 tonight, mainly clear skies and a low of 59. 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

I know a lot of kids have fallen off of Fortnite, but Olivia Rodrigo might bring them back. She's officially in the game now. The collab is live, but fans are still roasting the character design. It dropped on Instagram, and yeah, the internet has plenty to say about it. Drop Dead is on 93Q.

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Kiss me and I might drop dead. 93 Q.

Three more chances for you to win a Summer to Remember surprise coming up on Monday. And it all starts with Ted and Amy at 8. Dominic Fike, Baby Doll, 93Q.

0: 93Q, the number one hit music station. Happy Saturday. I'm Joey Walker. Ted and Amy's Clam Bake is coming up on Sunday, July 19th. It's from 1 to 5 at Sharky's Event Center in Liverpool. 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

I've got. Now, I love songs that are upbeat, but I love sad ballads, too. 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

93Q, the number one hit music station. What's up? And happy Saturday. I'm Joey Walker. Where did the month of June go? This is the final weekend of June. That month went by way too fast. Let's hope the summer doesn't go by that fast. Tame Impala and Jenny, Dracula, 93Q.

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28: Weather. Partly to mostly cloudy for the rest of today. High of 81. Overall, great day. Then tonight, mainly clear skies and a low of 59. Now it's more hit music from Bruno Mars on the number one hit music.

We are 1 week away from America's 250th birthday. Yeah, 4th of July, week from today. And you can celebrate early on Tuesday. Clay Fireworks right at Great Northern Mall. Not only fireworks, but food trucks too. 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

It's Joey Walker on 93Q. It's almost time to celebrate the 4th of July. And if you're headed out of town, you might be hitting up one of the top spots. A new ranking says Vegas is the number one city to celebrate, with New York City right behind it. Meanwhile, a couple of cities in Texas ended up at the bottom of the list. So wherever you're celebrating, let's hope it's one of the good ones. Bruno Mars, Risk It All, 93Q. For just a chance.

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25: For the rest of your Saturday, weather-wise, it's looking perfect. Partly to mostly cloudy, high of 81 today. Tonight, mainly clear skies and a low of 59. 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

Lots of new music happened yesterday. We got a new song from Benson Boone, and we got a new song from this artist. It's Somber. My Body Isn't Ready on 93Q.

Story Walker on 93Q. Taylor Swift and Travis Kelce's wedding is shaping up to be a full-on multi-day event. About 100 guests are expected at Madison Square Garden on July 2nd, then the big celebration the next day could bring in over 1,000 people. So if you're planning on being in New York City next weekend, you probably want to stay away from Madison Square Garden. It's going to be chaos. Harry Styles, 93Q.

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0: 93Q, the number one hit music station. I'm Joey Walker. It is a summer to remember here on 93Q, and Ted Neamey's 93Q Clambake is about ready to go down Sunday, July 19th. That's the date. It's from 1 to 5 at Sharkey's Event Center in Liverpool. Now, we've been doing this for a few years now. This is going to be the fourth annual Clambake at Sharkey's, and each and every year, this continues to get bigger and better, and this year is set to be the best one yet. You get to enjoy all you can eat: clams, shrimp, chicken, sausage, burgers, hot dogs, and a whole lot more. 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

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Alex Warren, Ordinary. They say the

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Ted and Amy have your next shot to win Monday morning at 8. This is Sienna Spyro, Die on This Hill on 93Q. God.

0: This summer, it's not just a want, it's a need. Come be the man I need. 93Q's A Summer to Remember is sending one fan and a guest to New York City to see Olivia Dean live August 14th at Madison Square Garden. 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
5: The rest of your Saturday is looking perfect. Partly to mostly cloudy, high of 81, and then for tonight, mainly clear skies, low of 59. 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

Weather-wise, it's a picture-perfect Saturday in central New York. If you don't have a chance to enjoy it today, no worries. Tomorrow is looking good once again. Partly cloudy with a high of 84 for your Sunday. Somber, Homewrecker, 93Q, the number one hit music station.

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Will the new Supergirl movie or the new Jackass movie be able to beat Toy Story 5 this weekend? We'll have to wait and see. From the soundtrack, it's I Knew It, I Knew You, Taylor Swift, 93Q.

0: 93Q, the number one hit music station. I'm Joey Walker. If you're looking for something fun to do tonight, and the weather is looking like it's going to be cooperating too for it, this is it. This is the Free Foam Fest. Now, the kids just got done with school earlier this week. They've got a lot of energy. They want to go out. They want to get rid of that energy. 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You can jump into a full-on foam party with Cannon Blast, a live DJ, and an outdoor waterfront vibe that's perfect for summer. 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

Enjoy the rest of your weekend. I'm Joey Walker. I am headed out. Jack Ryan is going to be hanging out with you next, and then I'll be back on Monday filling in for Rick Roberts 3 to 7 on 93Q. Before I go, it's Huntrix with Golden. See ya.

93Q, the number one hit music station. Jack Ryan with you on your Saturday as we head into another gorgeous weekend. Find me on Instagram, On Air with Jack, as we kick off another hour of all hit music with Bruno Mars.

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1: Hi, it's Gracie Abrams with my new song, Hit the Wall. 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
1: The process of building out this album was pretty exciting because there were all versions of starts for each of the songs. Some began with lyrics, some with melodies, and some with a very obvious feeling that, you know, for the first time in a while, I had the room being off tour to take, you know, the time to look at. So the process varied, which I sometimes get frustrated with in real time because, you know, you sometimes wish there could be a formula that always worked for you, but it's the unpredictability of making anything ever that really, I think, is what I love most in the end. You know, the road, looking back on the road that it took to get to a song feeling whole.

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3: Beautiful day, sunshine, high of 84. Tonight, partly cloudy, low near 60. 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

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I'm Jack Ryan with you on your Saturday. Hope you're having a great day. Gorgeous weather continues. Let's get you back into more of today's hit music with Sabrina Carpenter. 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
1: They say the holy water's watered down, and this town's lost its faith. 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

0: This summer, it's not just a want, it's a need. 93Q's A Summer to Remember is sending one fan and a guest to New York City to see Olivia Dean live August 14th at Madison Square Garden. 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
17: Sunshine today, highs in the mid-80s. Tonight, partly cloudy, low near 60. 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

Been looking at the long-range forecast, and we are heading into prime summer weather. As we get closer to the 4th of July, it looks like temperatures, I'm not even lying, close to 100 this coming week by Wednesday. I'm sure it'll fluctuate a little bit, but man, yeah, we're going to want to keep cool this week. Bruno Mars now on 93Q.

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I'm Jack Ryan, stepping out the door on your Saturday. Enjoy the rest of your weekend and your afternoon today. I'm actually back here with you tomorrow morning at 9. I'll talk to you then. Until then, I'll leave you with Sienna Spyro, 93Q. Later.

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0: This summer, it's not just a want, it's a need. 93Q's A Summer to Remember is sending one fan and a guest to New York City to see Olivia Dean live August 14th at Madison Square Garden. 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

0: a throwback to the year 2012, which feels like so long ago. One of my all-time favorite songs, Justin Bieber and Nicki Minaj, Beauty and a Bee, here on 93Q. Continuing on with Bella Kay. I love it. I love it. I love it.
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keeping it funky here on 93Q with Tommy Richman, Million Dollar Baby. More on the way from Bruno Mars, brand new Olivia Rodrigo, and a little throwback.

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same. Keeping up those good vibes with Pink Panthers and Zara Larsson here on 93Q. Brand new Benson Boone coming your way. It's the time of my life.

0: It's a Summer to Remember here on 93Q, so make sure you're listening every weekday at 8, noon, and 4 for the Q to call to win a fun summer surprise. Now, who knows? It could be restaurant gift cards, tickets to a fun summer attraction, concert tickets, and so much more. 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
1: 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We do it all. In a pit
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Down those days, we are almost to July, the month that I get to see Team Impala live with Joe out in Boston. Now that is a bucket list show for me. What are some of your bucket list shows? Hit me up on my socials at Kara on Air and let me know.

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I got drive, I don't need a car. 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I'm doing things they ain't seen before. Fans ain't dumb, but extremists are. I'm a demon lord. Fall off what? 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